Hold me, baby. 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You're fine, so kind. Not to tell this world that you might. You try to hell that I quit on my thumb. Real that's a bloody show is fun. Come on, baby, drive me crazy. Come on, Mr. Rankin, straight balls of fire.